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1: 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You can get in on all of those. We start things off, as we always do, with Mike Cook's great songs of the 60s, 70s, and 80s here on Sunday Night Revival. And, well, for one, a little later on, I'm going to tell you about kind of a drippy love song that has a heartbreak story connected to me somehow out of the whole deal. And yet there are two songs from Mr. Barry Manilow that I struggle listening to every time. And I'll tell you about the bookend, why those songs mean so much to me at a particular point. But we also have on tonight's show taking us back to the 60s.
2: Yes.
1: Tell me a little bit about Classical Gas, because it's not so much that Mason Williams is in on this, it's who else is helping him.
2: Yes, yeah. So Mason Williams, Classical Gas from 67, featured, as many hundreds, if not thousands of songs did, the Wrecking Crew, the very famous backing group that was a big part of Laurel Canyon recording sessions in the 60s and 70s. And it's very cool. And not necessarily if you would hear it and be able to go, oh, yeah, that's them. I can recognize them, because they just were on so many things that their sound just became kind of the industry standard. But, you know, learning that they were there, it's not really a surprise.
1: One of the things about the 60s we forget about is that, you know, we often gravitate, obviously, to British Invasion.
2: Yeah.
1: We gravitate to what the Beatles were doing, the psychedelia that came in later.
2: Summer of Love.
1: But Summer of Love. But there was all kinds of music of all genres being created there. Everything from movie themes to jazz to classical gas.
2: Well, and it's interesting to look at it geographically. I mean, every region, if not every state, had a huge, explosion of creativity. I mean, Detroit, Motown was being created in the early 60s. Memphis, Sun and Stax were relatively new. The Laurel Canyon in California, the Chicago blues movement in Illinois. It's just everywhere. You could go anywhere and you would find, music that would maybe didn't know at the time, but would be getting played on the airwaves 50, 60, 70 years later.
1: And there's more coming up tonight with Frank Rennick and Mike Cook here on the great songs of the 60s, 70s, and 80s on Greatest Hits 98.1, all part of the Sunday Night Revival.

Greatest Hits, 98.1. Hey, everybody, this is Mike Cook checking in with this week's featured great song of the 60s, an instrumental hit that was all over the radio and TV in 1968, Classical Gas by Mason Williams. Mason was a man of many talents. Not only did he write and arrange the song, he performed it on guitar and conducted the orchestra, all while working as head writer on the infamous Smothers Brothers Comedy Hour. The initial title was Classical Gasoline, but when the song was published, someone left off the Olean, and the rest is history. Naturally, Mason debuted the song on the show, and both Tommy and Dick Smothers enjoyed it so much, they allowed him to perform it on several episodes. Because of all that exposure, and because it was such a great song, radio stations quickly added it to their playlists, and the result was a number one hit on Billboard's Easy Listening chart, while just missing at number two on the Hot 100. And that was just the beginning. Classical Gas won 3 Grammy Awards: Best Instrumental Composition, Best Instrumental Arrangement, and Best Contemporary Pop Instrumental Performance. And here's a fun fact for you. The song was featured in the 2003 film Cheaper by the Dozen, which starred Steve Martin, who was one of Mason's comedy co-writers on the Smothers Brothers Comedy Hour. Here's Classical Gas by Mason Williams. Gallon for Gallon, a great song of 1968. Here on Greatest Hits, 98.1.

0: greatest hits 98.1 at Carson Park for Midwest Family Eau Claire and Mycon Cinemas Night with the Eau Claire Cavaliers. 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
5: I'm meteorologist Mandy Faluber with your updated forecast. Lows level off around 49 tonight under mainly clear skies. Westerly winds 5 to 10 miles per hour. Mainly sunny again tomorrow. High temperatures reach up to 77. Slight chance for isolated storms. Tomorrow night, lows dip down to about 54, partly cloudy skies. That's the latest forecast on Greatest Hits 98.1. Right now, 69.
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0: Up next, I am a huge, huge, huge Barry Manilow fan. I love Barry Manilow. I've seen him 5 times in concert, and he's always been phenomenal.
1: When was the most recent time you saw him?
0: It's been probably about 15 years from
1: okay,
0: now. It's been a little while. And he's got the new album that came out. And so that we're looking forward to. We've been listening to that. We've been enjoying that. But this particular song, this one's for you, from 1976. The story here is there are two songs from Mr. Manilow that I struggle with.
1: Yeah.
0: And they both involve a girl, the same girl. Mm. High school romance.
1: Yep.
0: Very much in love with this girl. She was a sweetheart. She really was. She really was. But she, of course, went off to college and eventually had to break my heart.
1: Yeah.
0: For good reasons, because I would not have met Mrs. Murph, perhaps.
1: There you go.
0: You know, so there you go. It leads to better things down
1: absolutely.
0: The road.
1: Yeah.
0: But when the relationship was just getting on the start, Mandy was a big hit back then.
1: Oh, sure.
0: And so to this day, it's hard for me to listen to Mandy, which is really a song about a dog, to tell you the truth. and this one's for you. Although this is a beautiful, well-crafted song, which is similar to some of the other work he's done.
1: Sure,
0: but not exactly. So this one's for you. Is it's about a guy lamenting over the fact that I wrote this song and where are you now? I wrote this for you. It's for you, but we're no longer a thing. So there you go. I told you there would be some drippy love story sort of connection. I warned you, Frank, and I'm sorry.
1: The residual heartbreak over
0: yeah,
1: here.
0: Yeah, could you get over it, studio. John? It was like 40 years ago. Get over it, man. You can get past this. I think I can. And then let's I figured Madge would figure somewhere in here.
1: Yeah.
0: Because we got a song from the 80s. There was a time when Madonna wasn't sure if she was going to be like a diva, a recording star, or perhaps an actress.
1: Yes.
0: And this kind of harkens back to that time.
1: Yeah, title track, Who's That Girl, from the film of the same name in 87. It's a great tune, and it's funny you should mention her acting career, because one of the first things that I remember seeing Madonna in as a kid was Dick Tracy.
0: Oh, yes, and she does
1: Mahoney.
0: A great song, Hanky Panky, which is a really fun song, almost a Betty Boop type song.
1: Yes, very much
0: but
1: so.
0: I think a lot of us saw her in some of these roles, and we thought, she's got chops. She's got some talent.
1: Oh, absolutely. Yeah.
0: She was no slouch in Evita, by the way. She did okay.
1: you see musicians that show up in movies and TV shows every once in a while, and sometimes it's like, oh, that's fun. He's there. She's there. That was a fun little cameo. But this is like, well, no. She's in the movie.
0: She is.
1: It really doesn't stand out as like all these actors and the musician. I mean, she fits in very well.
0: She does. And so we'll have all of that coming up tonight. It's happening right here on Sunday Night Revival, brought to you by Revival Records on Greatest Hits 98.1.

Greatest Hits, 98.1. This is Mike Cook up to bat with this week's featured great song of the 70s. At first listen, Barry Manilow's 1976 hit, This One's For You, sounds like a love song. And it is, but not in the way you might expect. It's a song Barry co-wrote with Marty Panzer and dedicated it to his grandfather. You see, young Barry was focused on becoming a songwriter, but his grandfather believed he could also be a great singer and performer. Grandpa encouraged Barry to develop his talents and even took him to a music booth in New York where Barry could practice recording and singing his compositions. At first, Barry thought his singing voice was terrible, but Grandpa thought otherwise, and with his help, Barry gained the confidence to not only write the songs, but to sing them too. And we all know how that worked out. Years later, Barry was booked at Carnegie Hall, and Grandpa was in the front row. After Barry finished his opening number, Grandpa leapt to his feet and led the crowd in a standing ovation. Is it any wonder why Barry would write and dedicate a song to his biggest cheerleader? This One's For You was one of Barry's biggest hits, reaching number one in the adult contemporary charts in both the U.S. and Canada. It's definitely a great song of the 70s and a great tribute to the man behind the artist. Here's Barry Manilow, and This One's For You on Greatest Hits 98.1.

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And I'll be back later this hour with a great song of the 80s.

0: Sunday Night Revival here on Greatest Hits 98.1, 7 to 9 every Sunday night with Revival Records, Barstow Street, downtown Eau Claire. We catch up with Frank Renick once again to talk about how you should bring your vinyl to them, trade it in for cash or credit. And Frank also reminds me, you know, it's not just the vinyl they're looking for. They're looking for some other stuff. Frank, tell us a little more.
1: You know, we love looking at everything, you know, bring it down what you got to have. And musical equipment, too. You know, record players, receivers, tape decks, CD changers, whatever you've got, VCRs, DVD players. We'll take a look.
0: It's all at Revival Records, Barstow Street, downtown Eau Claire. We're going to continue on with more of the Sunday Night Revival here on Greatest Hits 98.1.

Greatest Hits, 98.1. Mike Cook here, coming back at you with this week's featured great song of the 80s. One night in early 1987, Madonna called Patrick Leonard, one of her go-to songwriting partners. She was looking for music for her next film called Slammer and needed a fast song and a slow song. So Patrick went to work. A few nights later, Madonna stopped by to check on his progress just when he was adding the chorus for the fast song to a cassette, so she took it into another room to check it out while Patrick worked on the lyrics. A short time later, Madonna reappeared and said, "We'll call it Who's That Girl?" The backing track was recorded in one take, and the song was completed the very next day, just like that. Slammer was then renamed for the song, and although the movie was a box office bomb, Madonna got a lot of mileage out of Who's That Girl? It was a top five hit in 21 countries, reaching number one in 10 of them, including the U.S., where it topped the Hot 100, reached number two on the dance singles chart, and number five on the adult contemporary chart. So who's that girl that turned a bomb into a personal blockbuster in 1987? Madonna, that's who. And here she is on Greatest Hits.

0: to go.
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1: 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I'm John Murphy. 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Upstairs is open and it has been open for a little while here. And that, what do you call that? You call it Rewind?
2: That is the Revival Rewind. Yeah, that is our homage to Blockbusters of old. That's our video store.
1: Yeah, video store. And you can check out all kinds of things and some unusual stuff. And some the phrase Chotsky comes to mind because there's a little bit of that there too.
2: Eclectic.
1: If you're looking for a weirdo lunchbox or something goofy, they got it. They got all kinds of cool things up there. We are celebrating the greats here, and we've been doing that. And this time around, we've got Aerosmith, probably the baddest of the boy bands coming out of, not that they're a boy band, but they're bad boys. Aerosmith.
2: Yeah.
1: And yet, just masterful musicians that have created a terrific sound. And I think both Aerosmith and Journey are ones that probably took rock and roll vocals to a different level.
2: You know,
1: that they discovered we could jam on our guitars all we want.
2: Yeah.
1: But if we don't add that vocal piece to it.
2: Yep.
1: It's nothing. And even Tyler comes along and there you go.
2: Oh my gosh. Yeah. I mean, using the voice as an instrument, I think is very prominent in like in the early 70s when Journey and Aerosmith and all these other groups were starting. I mean, they were creating intentionally or not the subgenre of arena rock, packing stadiums and pyrotechnics and light shows and stuff. And for Aerosmith to come on the scene with their debut album and drop Dream On, which is probably, I don't know if it's the single signature song from them, but it's top three songs, no matter how you slice it.
1: It is.
2: That track is really something.
1: Luke Anthony, of course, has more to tell us on the Sunday Night Special.
3: 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It didn't do much commercially upon its release. It didn't enter the Billboard 200 albums chart until October of 1973. But after the band had more success in the following years, Aerosmith's self-titled debut album ultimately peaked at number 21 on the Billboard 200 in April of 1976. It was the same time that Dream On finally became a hit single, although it was the number one single of the year at Boston radio station WVBZ in 1973. We now present side one of Aerosmith by Aerosmith featuring Dream On the Sunday Night Special on Greatest Hits 98.1.

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5: I'm meteorologist Mandy Faluber with your updated forecast. Lows dip down to about 49 tonight under mainly clear skies. West winds around 5 miles per hour. Mainly sunny again tomorrow. Daytime highs approaching 77. Slight chance for isolated storms tomorrow night. Lows level off around 54. Partly cloudy skies. That's the latest forecast on Greatest Hits 98.1. Right now, it's 66 degrees.
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7: It's been another fun night with Frank Renick and with Mike Cook and with Luke Anthony here. I'm John Murphy. 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
8: I'm meteorologist Mandy Faluber with your updated forecast. Lows dip down to about 49 tonight under mainly clear skies. West winds around 5 miles per hour. Mainly sunny again tomorrow. Daytime highs approaching 77. Slight chance for isolated storms tomorrow night. Lows level off around 54. Partly cloudy skies. That's the latest forecast on Greatest Hits 98.1. Currently 62.
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It's Wednesday, July 8th, starting at 7 p.m. Luke Anthony will sing the national anthem, and Murph will have prizes from Mycon Cinemas and more throughout the game. It's a fun part of the best summer ever from Greatest Hits 98.1. I was down.

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6: I'm meteorologist Mandy Faluber with your updated forecast. Lows dip down to about 49 tonight under mainly clear skies. West winds around 5 miles per hour. Mainly sunny again tomorrow. Daytime highs approaching 77. Slight chance for isolated storms tomorrow night. Lows level off around 54. Partly cloudy skies. That's the latest forecast on Greatest Hits 98.1. Currently, it's 59 degrees.
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0: This year, as America celebrates its 250th birthday, Independence Day is going to be extra special with a festival, foods, fireworks. 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
8: I'm meteorologist Mandy Faluber with your updated forecast. Lows dip down to about 49 overnight under mainly clear skies. West winds around 5 miles per hour. Mainly sunny again Monday. Highs level off around 77. Partly cloudy Monday night. Slight chance for isolated thunderstorms. Lows level off around 54. That's the latest forecast on Greatest Hits 98.1. 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
1: I'm meteorologist Mandy Faluber with your updated forecast. Lows dip down to about 49 overnight under mainly clear skies. West winds around 5 miles per hour. Mainly sunny again Monday. Highs level off around 77. Partly cloudy Monday night. Slight chance for isolated thunderstorms. Lows level off around 54. That's the latest forecast on Greatest Hits 98.1. Currently, it's 55 degrees.

a beautiful summer evening, a lawn chair, your family and friends, and great music. That's Rockin' on the River, Wednesday evenings at Berber Prairie Park in Altoona. 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

0: 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It's Wednesday, July 8th, starting at 7 p.m. Luke Anthony will sing the national anthem, and Murph will have prizes from Mycon Cinemas and more throughout the game. 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
1: I'm meteorologist Mandy Faluber with your updated forecast. Lows dip down to about 49 overnight under mainly clear skies. Winds out of the west, around 5 miles per hour. High temperatures reach up to 77 Monday. Sunshine mixed with clouds at times. Partly cloudy Monday night. Slight chance for showers. Lows around 54. That's the latest forecast on Greatest Hits 98.1. Currently, it's 52 degrees.

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2: I'm meteorologist Mandy Faluber with your updated forecast. Lows dip down to about 49 overnight under mainly clear skies. Winds out of the west, around 5 miles per hour. High temperatures reach up to 77 Monday. Sunshine mixed with clouds at times. Partly cloudy Monday night. Slight chance for showers. Lows around 54. That's the latest forecast on Greatest Hits 98.1. 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
1: I'm meteorologist Mandy Faluber with your updated forecast. Lows dip down to about 49 overnight under mainly clear skies. Winds out of the west, around 5 miles per hour. Sunshine mixed with clouds at times Monday. High temperatures reach up to 77. Slight chance of rain showers Monday night. Lows level off around 54, partly cloudy skies. That's the latest forecast on Greatest Hits 98.1. Right now,

0: America celebrates its 250th birthday, Independence Day is going to be extra special with a festival, foods, fireworks. 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A big thanks goes out to the City of Eau Claire, Festival Foods, Market & Johnson, Ace Pyro, and Rock and Roll to Go Plus. 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
1: I'm meteorologist Mandy Faluber with your updated forecast. Partly cloudy today, with daytime highs approaching 77. West winds 5 to 10 miles per hour. Partly cloudy tonight, slight chance for showers, lows level off around 54. Chance for storms tomorrow, highs around 72, a mix of clouds and sun. That's the latest forecast on Greatest Hits 98.1. Right now, it's 50 degrees.

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That's Rockin' on the River, Wednesday evenings at Berber Prairie Park in Altoona. 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

Duran Duran, A View to a Kill, and Greatest Hits 98.1. What a busy but fun week. Eau Claire Municipal Band tonight, 7:30 at Owen Park in Eau Claire. Wednesday, it's Rockin' on the River. Divided Highway is the band. That's at 6:30 at Oak Leaf Surgical Amphitheater, Altoonas River, Prairie Park. And then this weekend, Summer Jam. Coming up on Friday and Saturday, Eau Claire Event District with Styx, with Third Eye Blind, Wallflowers, Blue Oyster Cult, Brett Michaels, Mickey Thomas with Starship, and so much more. 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
10: Skies are clear across the area this morning as temperatures continue to free fall through the 50s, even a few spots starting off their day in the 40s. As we kick off the new work week today, it will be mostly to partly sunny, breezes developing, a high in the mid-70s. Tonight, partly cloudy, you could see a few stray showers late down to 53, a slight chance of showers tomorrow, mixed clouds and sunshine, 71. On 13 First Alert, meteorologist Derek Dahlman.
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with Boston and Peace of Mind. It's Murph here at Greatest Hits 98.1 Baseball Action. Got a matinee. It's Reading with Tracks Day, 12:05. We're going to be rocking it on Senior Skip Day. We are. Out in the Best Seats in Fan Deck. Lots of fun. 12:05 game time on Wednesday. They take on the Woodchucks from Wausau.

Some people call him the space cowboy. Some call him the gangster of love. John Murphy on Greatest Hits 98.1.

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You're home for 715 Day. It is returning to the Brewing Project in Eau Claire on 715 July 15th. Among the sponsors that are going to be joining us, Ashley for the Arts, food trucks. There'll be music and beverages and fun. And Frank Rennick's going to join us and the crew from Revival Records in downtown Eau Claire. We're looking forward to that. We want to thank Timber Technology and Walsworth and Anders Landscaping and Blue Hills Vineyard and Wines, Stanley Tire Center, and so many others. It's coming up on July 15th. 715 Day starts at 5 o'clock. Brewing Project in early July. 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

0: Monday morning wake up song with Queen there. Don't Stop Me Now on Greatest Hits 98.1. Waking you up at Greatest Hits 98.1. It's Murph in the morning, and this is indeed a busy week. We, of course, will have Summer Jam this weekend, Eau Claire Event District, presented by Lina Kugels, our broadcast sponsor, Swim Right Pools and Spas. We're excited to have them on board. We're going to have a lot of fun up in high country. Kirk's going to be there. Tommy's going to be there. Luke will be there. I'll be there. And we're going to be on the main stage. We're going to be up in high country, the Sun Cruiser stage up there. All kinds of great bands coming through there, including Boogie and the Yo-Yos, and Ember will be there, and many others. I mean, it's a great lineup. We'll tell you a little bit more. Dweebs will be performing there as well in high country, and then the main stage with Styx and with Third Eye Blind, Wallflowers, Gin Blossoms, Spin Doctors. Ah, what a lineup it is. It's going on this weekend, and we're going to be out there for all weekend long with Greatest Hits 98.1. What a great way to kick off summer.
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0: Annie Lennox, Eurythmics, with a bold statement. Would I lie to you? What a great statement when we get Morgan McCarthy right here with the latest from the 715 newsroom. It's all about the facts with Morgan McCarthy. What's up, Morgan?
1: Well, good morning. Here's what we're learning today. We'll start locally here with crews responding to a water rescue on the Chippewa River. The call came in over the weekend, and crews were on the river near the Claremont Avenue pedestrian bridge, where reports said two people were in the water holding on to a partially submerged canoe. They received an update on the way that the fishermen who reported those people had drifted downstream said they were probably closer to the Ferry Street Bridge area. Fire department then adjusted their response, launched rescue boats from Hobbs, and additional crews searched from the shore. Ultimately, they found both people on shore near Red Flint. They were not injured, but now the Eau Claire Fire Department would just like to throw that reminder out. If you are on the waterways, you want to have those life jackets, communication, be aware of river conditions, all before getting into the water. Well, erratic driving leads to the arrest of an Osseo man, 40-year-old Jason Olson from Osseo, arrested after reports came in of him being all over the road in a Durango on I-94. Westbound. This was in Black River Falls area, Jackson County. They eventually found the vehicle on Highway 95 near Green Acres Road in Hixton with multiple moving violations, and after a stop saw multiple open containers scattered throughout the front and back of the truck. Eventually, Olson was taken into custody, charged with OWI, and three children in the vehicle were also not restrained. Health and Human Services did step in to help with the children. Well, if you're in the St. Croix County area and thought, all right, I'm going to pull into the BP and grab something to snack on and also grab a lottery ticket, you might want to check the glove box. The 100,000 all or nothing game here in the state has a winner in St. Croix County, popping up at Bob and Steve's BP Amoco in New Richmond, matching all 11 numbers. This was a June 11th drawing. You have 180 days to step forward if it's you and collect that $100,000 prize. Worth a shot.

Adam Miles, Black Velvet, Greatest Hits, 98.1 tonight to 7:30. It's Showtime, free show, Owen Park, Eau Claire Municipal Band. They had to call it off last week due to the weather. Let's see how it goes tonight. You can wear your sunglasses at night. I know that there's one or two of the musicians that do, so why not? I think that would be fine. Corey Hart, Greatest Hits, 98.1. 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
5: Skies are clear across the area this morning as temperatures continue to free fall through the 50s, even a few spots starting off their day in the 40s. As we kick off the new work week today, it will be mostly to partly sunny, breezes developing, a high in the mid-70s. Tonight, partly cloudy, you could see a few stray showers late down to 53, a slight chance of showers tomorrow, mixed clouds and sunshine, 71. On 13 First Alert, meteorologist Derek Dahlman.
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Aerosmith, Walk This Way, a greatest hits, 98.1 with Murph here. It's not often that we have a little, as we call it in the biz, a segue where we go from Aerosmith to Debbie Gibson. But in this case, we do. Here she is. Only in My Dreams, a greatest hits, 98.1.

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1: Well, good morning. Here's what we're learning today. We'll start locally here with crews responding to a water rescue on the Chippewa River. The call came in over the weekend and crews were on the river near the Claremont Avenue pedestrian bridge where reports said two people were in the water holding on to a partially submerged canoe. They received an update on the way that the fishermen who reported those people had drifted downstream said they were probably closer to the Ferry Street Bridge area. Fire department then adjusted their response, launched rescue boats from Hobbs and additional crews searched from the shore. Ultimately, they found both people on shore near Red Flint. They were not injured, but now the Eau Claire Fire Department would just like to throw that reminder out. If you are on the waterways, you want to have those life jackets, communication, be aware of river conditions, all before getting into the water. Well, erratic driving leads to the arrest of an Osseo man. 40-year-old Jason Olson from Osseo arrested after reports came in of him being all over the road in a Durango on I-94 westbound. This was in Black River Falls area, Jackson County. They eventually found the vehicle on Highway 95 near Green Acres Road in Hixton with multiple moving violations, and after a stop saw multiple open containers scattered throughout the front and back of the truck. Eventually, Olson was taken into custody, charged with OWI, and three children in the vehicle were also not restrained. Health and Human Services did step in to help with the children. Well, if you're in the St. Croix County area and thought, all right, I'm going to pull into the BP and grab something to snack on and also grab a lottery ticket, you might want to check the glove box. The 100,000 all or nothing game here in the state has a winner in St. Croix County popping up at Bob and Steve's BP Amoco in New Richmond, matching all 11 numbers. This was a June 11th drawing. You have 180 days to step forward if it's you and collect that $100,000 prize. Worth a shot. And how are you feeling on this Monday? A little crabby that you had to turn off weekend mode and get back to real life? Move over, crab. We're going to sink our claws into Lobster Day.
2: Today is one of two National Lobster Days in any year. One in September that marks the start of the lobster harvest season, but today is the original National Day to celebrate the crustacean. If you're into lobster, today is your day to strap on a bib and get to dunking into drawn butter. You can consider today a pregame to the one in the fall, and there will be deals. So get cracking. And Miss Manor says it's okay to slurp. I'm Bree Tennis.
1: 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If that seems like a ridiculous question, then you didn't grow up watching The Little Mermaid, because we all know there's only one.
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0: Little River Band reminiscing. They mentioned the Glenn Miller Band in there. Glenn Miller Band coming to the Pablo Center. Go to PabloCenter.org and get your tickets for the Glenn Miller Band, a great American band. And speaking of that, we are going to be featuring, and we've been doing it already, but we'll continue on with this, 720 with me and then 320 with Luke Anthony. It's the 250 of America's greatest artists presented by Prestige Key. And we give their kind of the story, maybe the story about a song, story about them, maybe a little bit of both on Greatest Hits 98.1. Twice every weekday here through the 4th of July, presented by Prestige Kia. As we get a little closer to it, we'll tell you more about our festival foods fireworks coming up on the 4th of July and the fun we're going to have, whether it's at Phoenix Park or on the Madison Street Bridge or in Cannery Park or Oxford Avenue or wherever you're setting up to watch it. We want to thank WEAU 13 and Festival Foods, Stations of Midwest Family, Eau Claire Market and Johnson, Ace Pyro, the folks at Wisconsin Fun Factory, Rock and Roll to Go Plus. Thanks to all of them for coming together to make this all possible on the 4th of July. We're not too far away from that. Happy 250th to America.
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9: Let's begin with baseball, as it was a good weekend for the Brewers as they won 2 out of 3 against the Phillies to take the series. But going back to Friday night's game, we witnessed something special and historic. Jacob Mizorowski was absolutely dominating again. He threw a pitch that went 104.5 miles per hour, which is the fastest pitch recorded for a starting pitcher. Andy threw a complete game shutout and only allowed one hit and no walks. He was one hit away from a perfect game. The Brewers have the off day today before beginning a series against the Guardians tomorrow. It was also a good weekend for the Eau Claire Express as they swept Thunder Bay this weekend. They take on the La Crosse Loggers tonight at Carson Park at 6:35. The high school baseball state tournament begins today and River Falls will be in action at 2:30 taking on Kakana. Congrats goes to all the teams who captured state championships from this past weekend's state softball tournament. That's your sports. For Sports Talk 105.1, I'm Dan Casper.
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0: Doobie Brothers taking it to the streets at Greatest Hits 98.1. Choo-choo. If you don't take it to the streets, you can take it to the rails. Our friends over the train rides at Carson Park, they've got their summer season going on. So it's Sundays from noon to 5, and then holidays as well, Memorial Day through Labor Day, brought to you by the friendly volunteers at the Chippewa Valley Railroad Association. 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In fact, they've even done some recent track improvements over there, giving an even better view of the lake. 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

0: Hip Sync Funky Town, Greatest Hits 98.1. It's Summer Jam Weekend. All starts really, there's a pre-party and celebration and the Irvin playing Family Feud. That is on Thursday. The Kreggers are out there, and then the action begins Friday and Saturday. We're there with Greatest Hits 98.1. Looking forward to it. Summer Jam.
1: Mm-hmm.
0: 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Get your tickets. It's presented by Landon Kugels, and we want to thank our broadcast sponsor, Swimrite Pools and Spas, for being our partners. We'll have broadcasts from there all weekend long with Luke and myself and Tommy and Kirk. We're all going to be out there having a lot of fun at Summer Jam. Styx is there. Brett Michaels.
1: I know. My sister is particularly excited for the Wallflowers. She used to listen to that CD nonstop.
0: I know. And you don't see them that often, mm-hmm. So it's kind of neat. Wallflowers, Third Eye Blind will be there. Spin Doctors. I haven't seen them for ages.
1: Yep.
0: So looking forward to all of that this weekend at Summer Jam, part of the best summer ever, which is brought to you by Four Treasures Adventure Park. I have Robert Palmer, I've got Bob Seger, and I've got Morgan McCarthy all in the same room, all at the same time here on a Monday morning. What's going on around from the 715?
1: Well, no night moves. We're going to start with the morning moves, and that includes headlines that put us pretty close to our area in Trumbull County now. An update, sadly, as a deadly crash is under investigation after a weekend collision that was started by trying to avoid a deer. One person died, two others injured after an SUV hit a deer on Highway 93, and the force of the crash pushed the SUV into oncoming traffic where it collided with another vehicle, and a passenger in the SUV was killed. In headlines that keep us in the state but shift to the political stage, Democratic candidates for Wisconsin governor made cases to voters in the capital city yesterday as seven candidates spoke during the Democratic Party of Wisconsin State Convention in Madison, stating their goals on the Monona Terrace. The main topics brought up by the contenders included things like health care, education, and affordability. The convention comes roughly 2 months before the primary election, and a straw poll taken during the convention found currently Lieutenant Governor Sarah Rodriguez leads the field. And you can see Mr. Baseball again. The legendary Bob Uecker Memorial was unveiled and will be officially dedicated soon as it's now complete. Mauricio Ramirez put the final touches on the artwork Friday with a final paint stroke on an 80 by 100 foot picture of Uecker on the Wintrust Financial Center in downtown Milwaukee. Spent about a month painting that, and it will be unveiled later this month. Uecker, of course, known as Mr. Baseball, was the voice of the Brew Crew for 54 years. And from our local 715newsroom.com, I'm Morgan McCarthy, and you're waking up with John Murphy in the morning on Greatest Hits 98.1.

Addicted to Love, greatest hits, 98.1, 48 degrees. We'll get it another 28 degrees warmer today. Yeah, partly cloudy. 76 should be a beautiful night. Beautiful night for the Eau Claire Municipal Band. Owen Park, 7:30 tonight is showtime. It's free. Come on down for the Eau Claire Municipal Band. This week is also Senior Skip Day week with the Eau Claire Express. And they're on a tear. They were doing great against Thunder Bay Border Cats over the weekend. And tonight they've got loggers tonight, 6:35, game time, Carson Park. And then we've got a matinee game. We call it Senior Skip Day. It's coming up this Wednesday. You're invited. We're going to have some fun out on the fan deck with a bunch of folks that are also joining us for Senior Skip Day. 12:05 game is Reading with Trax Day. That's the Trax Reading Club Day. All the kids coming out and having a lot of fun with that. 12:05 start time matinee game on Wednesday with the Eau Claire Express. And then, of course, Summer Jam this weekend, where there will be plenty of old and new time rock and roll. Bob Seger.

0: friends who become new friends. Every year this happens, like a reunion for Summer Jam. Going to be catching up with people like Benny and Sammy and Emily and many others that are going to help out make this, Jake, make this all come together with Summer Jam 2026. Lana Kukul's presenting Summer Jam. Big things for veterans. There's going to be high-tech drone shows, Field of Flags, great bands on stage, Styx and Wallflowers and Gin Blossoms and Third Eye Blind, Brett Michaels, Starship, featuring Mickey Thomas, Blue Oyster Cult. It's happening Friday and Saturday to kick off Summer Jam. And it's looking good so far. Everything coming together for all of this. We'll see you out there. We'll be in the high country up top, where they got a ton of great bands, including, I believe, Boogie and the Yo-Yos are going to be up that way, and Dweebs, too, performing. So we're looking forward to those shows, but a lot of other great local area bands here. And, of course, winners of the Battles of the Band from last summer will take the main stage to open things up on Friday and Saturday. We got a link for you at greatesthits981.com to Summer Jam. It's going on this weekend, Eau Claire Event District here in Eau Claire. 48 degrees. We'll get to 76 today. It will definitely feel summerish, but it's more like one of those days that feels a little more like maybe, some sliced strawberries over angel food cake, or maybe rhubarb pie sort of day. Uh-huh. I think so.
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9: Skies are clear across the area this morning as temperatures continue to free fall through the 50s, even a few spots starting off their day in the 40s. As we kick off the new work week today, it will be mostly to partly sunny, breezes developing, a high in the mid-70s. Tonight, partly cloudy, you could see a few stray showers late down to 53, a slight chance of showers tomorrow, mixed clouds and sunshine, 71. On 13 First Alert, meteorologist Derek Dahlman.
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0: 48 degrees. We're going to talk beer here while we are.

Get your love Monday morning with Murph at Greatest Hits 98.1 Summer Jam this weekend. Coming up on Friday and Saturday, Eau Claire Event District. We're out there. Look for us in High Country, bringing a prize wheel along and a few other things. We may have tattoos. Entirely possible. We might have something like that. Tattoos and stickers and fun and all kinds of great times. Kirk's going to be there. Tommy will be there. Luke will be there. Of course, I will be there for all the fun with Summer Jam this weekend. Part of the best summer ever. We want to thank our broadcast sponsors, Swimrite Pools and Spas. 49 degrees with some sunshine this morning. We'll climb it up to 76 today. A good-looking summer day. A good day for a beer. How about 250 for 250? 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You got one out there? You got Busch Light coming your way. 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Where do I go for this? 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You're going to find it at aroundthe715.com and right there with stuff you can win. 250 for 250, 250 beers to celebrate America's 250. And that's precisely what we're doing here with this great music, the greatest American artists of all time, 250 of them, 720 and 320 every day. We do it. We're up to a Southern rock and roll band that caught on in the early 70s and had a long, long, long career. They were beset, as so many rock bands are, with a fair amount of tragedy along the way, the loss of members. And yet, the sound of the Allman Brothers Band rock and rolls on, celebrating 250 of the greatest American artists of all time, brought to you by Prestige Kia. Prestige Kia, that is. Let's do a little

0: 150 of the greatest American artists of all time. Happy birthday, America. We're going to celebrate with the festival foods, fireworks, too. Oh, that's coming up. We got the soundtrack for that. 4th of July, it's a Saturday this year, so it's a, you know, really turns into even more of a day-long, a night-long party. There's a lot of different places to view the fireworks from. Madison Street Bridge, Phoenix Park, over in Cannery Park. They're going to have a family zone going on over there. We want to thank our friends from Wisconsin Fun Factory, Market and Johnson for being part of this. Ace Pyro, of course, they're in charge of the fireworks from the High Bridge, 4th of July. We'll have the soundtrack here at Greatest Hits 98.1, along with Wax 104.5 and I-94. Luke Anthony's putting that together. Great, great music from over the years to be a soundtrack to go right along with the Festival Foods fireworks coverage on WEAU 13. They'll have video coverage of all that coming up on the 4th of July. This week is a busy one. We got lots going on, and we want to keep you in the loop with everything. We got Eau Claire Municipal Band tonight, 7:30, Owen Park. Wednesday night, couldn't do it last week due to all the rain and all that malarkey that was going on. So we got Rockin' on the River with Divided Highway. Do they take up the challenge song? We'll see what happens. That's at 6:30 on Wednesday. We've got the Express in action with a... We're going to have fun. Senior Skip Day on Wednesday, earlier in the day, 12:05 game time. It's Reading with Tracks Day. It's seniors in a different way, seniors meaning senior citizens such as myself and you maybe, who maybe are still working and still want to skip away for a day. We're going to do it. 12:05. We're going to be out in the fan deck with all kinds of fun, but we'll see you in the grandstands too. We'll stop by and prior to the game and all that, we'll have a lot of fun this Wednesday with the Eau Claire Express Senior Skip Day 2026. Journey on the way, and we're going to catch up with what's going on around the 715.
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2: Well, good morning. Here's what we're learning today. We'll start locally here with crews responding to a water rescue on the Chippewa River. The call came in over the weekend, and crews were on the river near the Claremont Avenue pedestrian bridge, where reports said two people were in the water holding on to a partially submerged canoe. They received an update on the way that the fishermen who reported those people had drifted downstream said they were probably closer to the Ferry Street Bridge area. Fire department then adjusted their response, launched rescue boats from Hobbs, and additional crews searched from the shore. Ultimately, they found both people on shore near Red Flint. They were not injured, but now the Eau Claire Fire Department would just like to throw that reminder out. If you are on the waterways, you want to have those life jackets, communication, be aware of river conditions, all before getting into the water. Well, erratic driving leads to the arrest of an Osseo man. 40-year-old Jason Olson from Osseo arrested after reports came in of him being all over the road in a Durango on I-94 westbound. This was in Black River Falls area, Jackson County. They eventually found the vehicle on Highway 95 near Green Acres Road in Hixton with multiple moving violations, and after a stop saw multiple open containers scattered throughout the front and back of the truck. Eventually, Olson was taken into custody, charged with OWI, and three children in the vehicle were also not restrained. Health and Human Services did step in to help with the children. Well, if you're in the St. Croix County area and thought, all right, I'm going to pull into the BP and grab something to snack on and also grab a lottery ticket, you might want to check the glove box. The 100,000 all or nothing game here in the state has a winner in St. Croix County, popping up at Bob and Steve's BP Amoco in New Richmond, matching all 11 numbers. This was a June 11th drawing. You have 180 days to step forward if it's you and collect that $100,000 prize. Worth a shot. And how are you feeling on this Monday? A little crabby that you had to turn off weekend mode and get back to real life? Move over, crab. We're going to sink our claws into Lobster Day.
3: Today is one of two National Lobster Days in any year. One in September that marks the start of the lobster harvest season, but today is the original National Day to celebrate the crustacean. If you're into lobster, today is your day to strap on a bib and get to dunking into drawn butter. You can consider today a pregame to the one in the fall, and there will be deals. So get cracking. And Miss Manor says it's okay to slurp. I'm Bree Tennis.
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0: coming to the Twin Cities, St. Paul's Grand Casino Arena, the Final Frontier Tour, October 4th. Journey will be there. Now, a little closer to home and a little sooner will be the Glenn Miller Orchestra, and a little different musical style there tomorrow night at the Pablo Center at the Confluence, 7 o'clock show. You could go to pablocenter.org and get your tickets. We've warmed it up to 53, partly cloudy and a high of 76 today. Eau Claire Municipal Band tonight. That's at 7:30 at Owen Park. And later on in the week, we get Divided Highway for Rocket on the River Wednesday night. That could be a big day for me because I could be, well, it could. I could have baseball earlier in the day with Senior Skip Day. I will have that. And Luke's going to be out there with the National Anthem, and we're going to have fun on the fan deck and all of that. And then a little later on, how about some Divided Highway at Rocket on the River in Altoona's River Prairie Park this Wednesday night, part of the best summer ever.
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13: Let's begin with baseball, as it was a good weekend for the Brewers as they won 2 out of 3 against the Phillies to take the series. But going back to Friday night's game, we witnessed something special and historic. Jacob Mizorowski was absolutely dominating again. He threw a pitch that went 104.5 miles per hour, which is the fastest pitch recorded for a starting pitcher. Andy threw a complete game shutout and only allowed one hit and no walks. He was one hit away from a perfect game. The Brewers have the off day today before beginning a series against the Guardians tomorrow. It was also a good weekend for the Eau Claire Express as they swept Thunder Bay this weekend. They take on the La Crosse Loggers tonight at Carson Park at 6:35. The high school baseball state tournament begins today, and River Falls will be in action at 2:30, taking on Kakana. And congrats goes to all the teams who captured state championships from this past weekend's state softball tournament. That's your sports. For Sports Talk 105.1, I'm Dan Casper.
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0: 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Summer Jam Week. See out there. Eau Claire Event District this weekend. Thanks to Swim Right Pools and Spas, our broadcast sponsor. We're at 53 now, 76 and partly cloudy for today. 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
1: Prince of the Revolution, Kiss. Andy, who is a regular listener of this program. Thank you, Andy, for listening to Murph in the Morning here on Greatest Hits 98.1. I think he might have been a little shocked and stunned when he heard about the, what, there's a chance to win 250 beers for America's 250th? Absolutely. 250 Busch Lights, you can win them. Yes, from the mind that brought you the Inside the 715 podcast and 715 Day, and we're going to talk to you a little bit more about that and so many other fun, fun things. Bowling for Birds, that's the mind behind all of that. Phil Tripper, we get 250 beers for America's 250th. Stack them up, the Busch Lights, and you can win them when you go to Best Summer Ever and around the 715.com, which is brought to you by Window World. Check it all out there. And I was talking about the 715 Day. It's coming up on 715, which, yes, that would be 715. That would be July 15th. Very clever. Very clever. We want to thank our partners that are going to make this possible. It's at the Brewing Project. Official 715 Day, food, fun, music, things to win, all kinds of. Our friends from Ashley for the Arts are going to be there. Tell you a little bit more about their big festival coming up. Thanks to Bullseye Auto, L3 Landscaping, Polar Tool and Supply, Schwanke Services, Schneider Exteriors, Claflin Construction, WEMA, the Mabel Tainter, Stanley Tire Center. I know the list just keeps growing. I love it. Everybody get behind Official 715 Day on July 15th. Blue Hills Vineyard and Wines, Anders Landscaping, Walsworth, Timber Technology. 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And put us on your list for July 15th, Brewing Project. About 5 o'clock, we'll get it started. Official 715 Day from the stations of Midwest Family, Eau Claire, and this one right here, Greatest Hits 98.1.
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0: 4 of Elon Musk as the world's first trillionaire, at least on paper. On paper, and supposedly, they're telling us that with our 401ks and whatnot, we're into the whole SpaceX thing, whether we like it or not, apparently.
1: Okay.
0: Because, you know, that's one of the things they probably would have invested in there. Not just billionaires spent their dough on that. A few of the, you know, the Morgan McCarthys and John Murphys of the world got
1: the
0: in there
1: the
0: one way or another.
1: Non-trillionaires.
0: Non-billionaires.
1: Those of us
0: not
1: back to work today.
0: Not even millionaires. Yeah. That's not even there. But that's pretty cool. That is pretty cool that we got our very first trillionaire, and all because of that whole SpaceX sale. What? Now, true, you got to put it in perspective.
1: Yeah.
0: It's on paper.
1: Right.
0: That, you know, that doesn't mean it's actually come in the door yet.
1: Right.
0: It's got to grow to fruition, but we'll see.
1: That's a lot of zeros.
0: That is way
1: to the right and not the left of the account.
0: Way too many zeros for, you know, and we could ask this question, but why? We would do the whole thing of what would you do with it with $1 trillion?
1: You could do anything.
0: You could do any. What what can't you do?
1: Mm-hmm.
0: What, you know? I mean, you could do virtually anything with that. You could do it several times over. So why wouldn't you?
1: Yes.
0: The one thing we might advise Mr. Musk, if we were to advise him, which we don't, is do good things with it.
1: Mm-hmm.
0: You know, if you can, do good things with it.
1: Spring for the fancy cashews.
0: It's
1: beef jerky. The high-priced items.
0: Get the chocolate on top of the Rice Krispie bars. You don't have to just go with the planes anymore.
1: I'm telling you.
0: You got some dough. You're doing well. We've got NXS coming up in just a moment. Yes, swing for those fancy cashews.
1: Yeah, the whole ones.
0: Oh, yeah, exactly. Yeah. No bits and pieces for you anymore. Morgan's here with the 715 Newsroom, the very latest this morning. What's up?
1: And we'll start with headlines that keep us pretty close to our area and shake up the political stage a little bit. You may not have known over the weekend, but our capital city was home to the Democratic convention, and candidates for Wisconsin governor made their case to you, the voters. 7 candidates spoke at the Democratic Party of Wisconsin State Convention in Madison yesterday, and they talked about their goals when it came to the biggies, so education, healthcare, affordability, what you might imagine. The convention comes roughly 2 months before the primary election here, and a straw poll taken early in the convention found Lieutenant Governor Sarah Rodriguez leads the field. As we look to headlines and move us a little bit closer to our area, the Steel skate on out of here. After 8 seasons, the Chippewa Steel hockey team moves to Colorado. The team is part of the North American Hockey League. They made the playoffs twice since 2018, and they begin playing in Pueblo, Colorado later this year. And coming up to heat up the grounds, John Murphy will be out there along with everyone else on staff for the Summer Jam event that's taking over 2 days. And if you're making some plans to go see the Spin Doctors, Third Eye Blind, Wallflowers, then you also have Styx, Brett Michaels on that ticket Saturday as well. More details online, and Murph will be talking about it as well as we lead up to it.
0: They're going
1: to
0: add in high-tech drone shows both Friday and Saturday night. They've got a Field of Flags out there. Lina Kukul's, of course, presenting this and doing so much for the veterans and active military as well. In the Chippewa Valley Veterans Tribute Foundation gets helped by this as well, and all the great work they do.
1: Great causes.
0: They're working on the Korean War Veterans Memorial over there, and Vietnam War Veterans Memorial there in Altoona. So it's going to be, that's just part of the fun. And we, of course, will have our low-grade brand of hijinks that we bring to the event. And
1: waka, waka, waka.
0: I'll double down on the waka, waka. Tell you what I don't have in $1 trillion, like Mr. Musk, I've got the waka, waka.
1: Yes.
0: Yeah. 755, greatest hits, 98.1.

the songs that I'm pretty sure is not really on the docket tonight for the Eau Claire Municipal Band. Probably not, unless there's a John Philip Sousa version

Adventure Park. And what you can do is you can go to AroundTheSub15.com, and you'll see it right there. Best summer ever. And it's all kinds of listings of things you could win. There's events. There's blogs. There's, oh, it's loaded up with podcasts. It's lots of stuff.

0: Florida's Greatest Hits, 98.1 with Murph. 53, partly cloudy, high of 76. Derek Dahlman tells us about the forecast in just a matter of moments here. I think I've used pretty good restraint. I haven't got the new Manilow album yet. I should grab that. Grab that very soon. Just came out not this past weekend. Weekend before that, Madonna's got new music out, too. It's Confessions, too, by the way. She's got kind of a prelude to that of her forthcoming album, which comes out, well, the Friday, right before the 4th of July. Confessions, too. This is a six-song, 33-minute? Or is it just 13 minutes? Excuse me. A six-song, 13-minute prelude to her forthcoming album, which will be out on July 3rd. So a lot of great music coming out from Greatest Hits artists. I've got a feeling that some of these artists are going to be featured when we do the latest from the greatest Wednesday nights with Alex Edwards, 9 o'clock every Wednesday.
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7: Not a bad start to the work week as mostly to partly sunny skies prevail with light breezes developing. Afternoon highs are going to be more seasonable in the mid-70s. Tonight, partly cloudy. You could see a few stray showers developing overnight. We'll dip to a low of 53. That chance of rain showers continues into tomorrow. A mix of clouds and sun, 71, before we're in the mid-60s with a better chance of rain on Wednesday. On 13 First Alert, meteorologist Derek Dahlman.
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7:30. Owen Park. Wednesday night, Rockin' on the River in Altoona's River Prairie Park. Divided Highway takes the stage. Food trucks are out. The dogs will come out.

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1: Well, good morning. Here's what we're learning today. We'll start locally here with crews responding to a water rescue on the Chippewa River. The call came in over the weekend and crews were on the river near the Claremont Avenue pedestrian bridge where reports said two people were in the water holding on to a partially submerged canoe. They received an update on the way that the fishermen who reported those people had drifted downstream said they were probably closer to the Ferry Street Bridge area. Fire department then adjusted their response, launched rescue boats from Hobbs and additional crews searched from the shore. Ultimately, they found both people on shore near Red Flint. They were not injured, but now the Eau Claire Fire Department would just like to throw that reminder out. If you are on the waterways, you want to have those life jackets, communication, be aware of river conditions, all before getting into the water. Well, erratic driving leads to the arrest of an Osseo man. 40-year-old Jason Olson from Osseo arrested after reports came in of him being all over the road in a Durango on I-94 westbound. This was in Black River Falls area, Jackson County. They eventually found the vehicle on Highway 95 near Green Acres Road in Hixton with multiple moving violations, and after a stop saw multiple open containers scattered throughout the front and back of the truck. Eventually, Olson was taken into custody, charged with OWI, and three children in the vehicle were also not restrained. Health and Human Services did step in to help with the children. Well, if you're in the St. Croix County area and thought, all right, I'm going to pull into the BP and grab something to snack on and also grab a lottery ticket, you might want to check the glove box. The $100,000 all or nothing game here in the state has a winner in St. Croix County, popping up at Bob and Steve's BP Amoco in New Richmond, matching all 11 numbers. This was a June 11th drawing. You have 180 days to step forward if it's you and collect that $100,000 prize. Worth a shot. And how are you feeling on this Monday? A little crabby that you had to turn off weekend mode and get back to real life? Move over, crab. We're going to sink our claws into Lobster Day.
2: Today is one of two National Lobster Days in any year. One in September that marks the start of the lobster harvest season, but today is the original National Day to celebrate the crustacean. If you're into lobster, today is your day to strap on a bib and get to dunking into drawn butter. You can consider today a pregame to the one in the fall, and there will be deals. So get cracking. And Miss Manor says it's okay to slurp. I'm Bree Tennis.
1: And who's your favorite crab? If that seems like a ridiculous question, then you didn't grow up watching The Little Mermaid, because we all know there's only one.
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Clark in Eau Claire. Meanwhile, the Eau Claire Express are going to be cracking the bats, as they've been doing nicely over the past couple of days. They've got action against the Loggers tonight at Carson Park, 6:35. Game time start there. 58 degrees, high of 76. Paul Young, every time you go away with Murph.

0: Hits 98.1 Summer Jam Weekend, Eau Claire Event District. Friday, Saturday, all kinds of fun. We're going to be up in High Country, but you'll see us down in VIP. You'll see us on stage. We're going to be all throughout the ground. It's going to be a lot of fun. A lot of fun all weekend long. And we're going to celebrate with music here at Greatest Hits 98.1. Now, for one, we'll have broadcast from there, brought to you by Swim Right Pools and Spas. We'll have music back here. It is a Summer Jam Weekend. So we're even going to feature that on our Sunday night special with Styx, Cornerstone, Side One. So you can kind of relive the past weekend. Well, you can. Kind of as you're winding down Sunday night, you can have some memories of what looks to be a great weekend. Open Up and Say Ah from Poison, Side 2. We'll have that Sunday night on the Sunday Night Revival Sunday Night Special, brought to you by Revival Records, Barstow Street in downtown Eau Claire. 58 degrees, getting to 76 today, partly cloudy.
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8: Let's begin with baseball, as it was a good weekend for the Brewers as they won 2 out of 3 against the Phillies to take the series. But going back to Friday night's game, we witnessed something special and historic. Jacob Mizorowski was absolutely dominating again. He threw a pitch that went 104.5 miles per hour, which is the fastest pitch recorded for a starting pitcher. Andy threw a complete game shutout and only allowed one hit and no walks. He was one hit away from a perfect game. The Brewers have the off day today before beginning a series against the Guardians tomorrow. It was also a good weekend for the Eau Claire Express as they swept Thunder Bay this weekend. They take on the La Crosse Loggers tonight at Carson Park at 6:35. The high school baseball state tournament begins today and River Falls will be in action at 2:30 taking on Kakana. Congrats goes to all the teams who captured state championships from this past weekend's state softball tournament. That's your sports. For Sports Talk 105.1, I'm Dan Cass.
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0: Greatest Hits, Nottingham at 158 degrees. It's Murph here on a Monday. Eau Claire Municipal Band tonight, 7:30. Owen Park, free show. Come on down for the fun. Wednesday night, Divided Highways on stage. Altoona's River Prairie Park. Well, it's rocking on the river. We got that Wednesday night at 6:30. Wednesday during the day, we're going to do a senior skip day, a little baseball action with the Eau Claire Express, 12:05 game time. We're out in the fan deck for all kinds of fun, but it's Reading with Tracks Day, too, so we're going to be down there for all of that. That's Luke singing the national anthem that way. He's singing both games' national anthem that day. He's a busy guy, busy fella. And so we got that going on. That's just, and then Guarding Against Cancer, the golf outing, is this Friday. And whether you golf or not, because you can stop by for the silent auction items, about 11:30, I think is when they kind of start gathering for all of that. And then I think it's, is it 1 p.m.? 1 p.m. tee off? I believe that's the way that rolls. Guarding Against Cancer, Hickory Hills Golf Course. Find out more when you go to the Greatest Hits 98.1 Cares page.
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0: McCartney and Wang's Band on the Run at Greatest Hits 98.1, 846 Express in action tonight, 6:35 game time. That is going on. Well, they got a game tonight, and then they got a doubleheader, a split doubleheader on Wednesday. We're part of the matinee part of that at 12:05. Luke singing the national anthem. This is Wednesday that's going on. It's a reading with tracks day, and we're going to have a ball. We're going to be out in the fan deck, having a little fun out there, fan deck best seats, having some fun for the game with many of you. So drop by and see us. We've got some special goodies, and we'll see you up by the grandstand and whatnot to kind of get the day kicked off, senior skip day, this Wednesday with the Eau Claire Express. Night Ranger, Taylor Dane on the way. Morgan McCarthy has plenty to tell us about from the 715 newsroom. Morgan, good morning.
1: Well, good morning. Here's what we're learning today. We'll start locally here with crews responding to a water rescue on the Chippewa River. The call came in over the weekend and crews were on the river near the Claremont Avenue pedestrian bridge where reports said two people were in the water holding on to a partially submerged canoe. They received an update on the way that the fishermen who reported those people had drifted downstream said they were probably closer to the Ferry Street Bridge area. Fire department then adjusted their response, launched rescue boats from Hobbs and additional crews search from the shore. Ultimately, they found both people on shore near Red Flint. They were not injured, but now the Eau Claire Fire Department would just like to throw that reminder out. If you are on the waterways, you want to have those life jackets, communication, be aware of river conditions, all before getting into the water. Well, erratic driving leads to the arrest of an Osseo man, 40-year-old Jason Olson from Osseo, arrested after reports came in of him being all over the road in a Durango on I-94 westbound. This was in Black River Falls area, Jackson County. They've eventually found the vehicle on Highway 95 near Green Acres Road in Hixton with multiple moving violations, and after a stop saw multiple open containers scattered throughout the front and back of the truck. Eventually, Olson was taken into custody, charged with OWI, and three children in the vehicle were also not restrained. Health and Human Services did step in to help with the children. Well, if you're in the St. Croix County area and thought, all right, I'm going to pull into the BP and grab something to snack on and also grab a lottery ticket, you might want to check the glove box. The 100,000 all or nothing game here in the state has a winner in St. Croix County popping up at Bob and Steve's BP Amoco in New Richmond, matching all 11 numbers. This was a June 11th drawing. You have 180 days to step forward if it's you and collect that $100,000 prize. Worth a shot. And how are you feeling on this Monday? A little crabby that you had to turn off weekend mode and get back to real life? Move over, crab. We're going to sink our claws into Lobster Day.
2: Today is one of two National Lobster Days in any year. One in September that marks the start of the lobster harvest season, but today is the original national day to celebrate the crustacean. If you're into lobster, today is your day to strap on a bib and get to dunking into drawn butter. You can consider today a pregame to the one in the fall, and there will be deals. So get cracking. And Miss Manor says it's okay to slurp. I'm Bree Tennis.
1: And who's your favorite crab? If that seems like a ridiculous question, then you didn't grow up watching The Little Mermaid, because we all know there's only one.
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Good morning, 850, a greatest hits, 98.1. 58 degrees, partly cloudy, high of 76. From the left coast, the west coast there, great band, Night Ranger, Sister Christian, on greatest hits, 98.1, with Murphy.

Christian Greatest Hits 98.1. You heard right earlier, for America's 250th, we're doing it. 250 beers for 250. We've done about 98.1% of the math on this thing. I'm not sure how the sixers and the 12s and the 30 packs and all that are going to come together of the Busch Light, but we'll figure it out some way. We'll work it out. We'll work it out. You could be winning yourself 250 cans of Busch Light beer to celebrate America's 250. Well, maybe you can spread it out throughout the entire year. We certainly hope you do.

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Good Monday to you. This song from Talking Heads, part of Rock and Roll Hall of Fame history. Dave Matthews Band, they went into the Rock and Roll Hall of Fame in 2024. They never recorded it, played it in a lot of their live shows, but at their induction ceremony, they played this song.

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6: Not a bad start to the work week as mostly to partly sunny skies prevail with light breezes developing. Afternoon highs are going to be more seasonable in the mid-70s. Tonight, partly cloudy. You could see a few stray showers developing overnight. We'll dip to a low of 53. That chance of rain showers continues into tomorrow. A mix of clouds and sun, 71, before we're in the mid-60s with a better chance of rain on Wednesday. On 13 First Alert, meteorologist Derek Dahlman.
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This group comprised of a bunch of sisters. Three, to be a little more precise. Wanda, Sheila, and Jeanette Hutchinson. 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

Greatest Hits 98.1 Seniors Skip Day, when the Eau Claire Express is coming up on Wednesday. Last chance to pick up tickets. It's 12:05 first pitch. Nice little day out. Hopefully the rain will hold. 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

0: Join Greatest Hits 98.1 at Carson Park for Midwest Family Eau Claire and Mycon Cinemas Night with the Eau Claire Cavaliers. It's Wednesday, July 8th, starting at 7 p.m. Luke Anthony will sing the national anthem, and Murph will have prizes from Mycon Cinemas and more throughout the game. 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
1: 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We are, I'm gonna say it, hours away. Yes, it's this Friday and Saturday, but we're going with hours. Summer Jam is happening. 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
8: Not a bad start to the work week as mostly to partly sunny skies prevail with light breezes developing. Afternoon highs are going to be more seasonable in the mid-70s. Tonight, partly cloudy. You could see a few stray showers developing overnight. We'll dip to a low of 53. That chance of rain showers continues into tomorrow. A mix of clouds and sun, 71, before we're in the mid-60s with a better chance of rain on Wednesday. On 13 First Alert, meteorologist Derek Dahlman.
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Greatest Hits 98.1, Belinda Carlisle. She is currently on tour with The Script. They are over across the pond in the UK for, in essence, a bunch of shows the whole month of August. It's their The Circus Live Tour. Here she's singing lead vocals for the Go-Go's.

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0: This year, as America celebrates its 250th birthday, Independence Day is going to be extra special with a festival, foods, fireworks. 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A big thanks goes out to the City of Eau Claire, Festival Foods, Markin and Johnson, Ace Pyro, and Rock and Roll to Go Plus. 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

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A little philosophical here, but the title of this song is really just a proven fact, because technically, one thing has to lead to another. Technically.

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7: We'll look for mostly to partly sunny skies through the rest of our Monday as light breezes continue with high temperatures topping out in the mid-70s. Going into tonight, partly cloudy, you could see a few stray showers develop, especially overnight. We'll dip to a low of 53. Heading into tomorrow, still the small chance of a few showers, a mix of clouds and sun, up to around 71. We're in the mid-60s with a better rain chance on Wednesday. On 13 First Alert, meteorologist Derek Dolman.
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0: Cause I gotta have faith. 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
1: Greatest Hits 98.1. John Fogerty wrote this song knowing that his brother Tom was going to leave CCR in a couple months, even though they were at their height of popularity in the early

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Greatest Hits 98.1. Hopefully the rain will hold off Wednesday for Rockin' on the River. Once again, Altoona's River Prairie Park. 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

Tina Marie gets us into our number one at noon here on Greatest Hits 98.1. This song is really about overcoming obstacles and working with what life gives you, in essence. And the artist that wrote this song, he was living that at the moment. He was dealing with a whole bunch of personal issues, including a divorce. But it worked out well because it turned into your number one at noon. Probably a little bit of therapy for him as well. And a little bit of radio history, not music history, but radio history. This song holds the distinction of being the last number one song of American Top 40 when Casey Kasem temporarily retired. And then it was the number one song when Shadow Stevens took over. It is a four-week number one in July and August of 1988. Steve Winwood going with the flow. 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
8: We'll look for mostly to partly sunny skies through the rest of our Monday as light breezes continue with high temperatures topping out in the mid-70s. Going into tonight, partly cloudy, you could see a few stray showers develop, especially overnight. We'll dip to a low of 53. Heading into tomorrow, still the small chance of a few showers, a mix of clouds and sun, up to around 71. We're in the mid-60s with a better rain chance on Wednesday. On 13 First Alert, meteorologist Derek Dolman.
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I don't do it often behind the mic, but I'm going to take a little personal moment. I'd like to wish my wife, Karen, happy anniversary. It's 30 years today, so I'm pretty excited. Don't plan on doing much, honestly. Kicking back and probably, asleep by 8 tonight. We live exciting lives.

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0: Pretty Sits, 98.1. That Lady has a brand new album dropping on July 3rd called Confessions 2. Some people are calling it Confessions on a Dance Floor, Part 2. Tomato, tomato, July 3rd is the date for that.
1: One, two.

0: A beautiful summer evening, a lawn chair, your family and friends, and great music. 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

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ELO, one of their albums, Face the Music. 50 years ago it was released, so we'll have a peek behind the curtain, if you will, from Jeff Lynne and other members of ELO. 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

0: Greatest Hits 98.1 at Carson Park for Midwest Family Eau Claire and Mycon Cinemas Night with the Eau Claire Cavaliers. 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
2: We'll look for mostly to partly sunny skies through the rest of our Monday as light breezes continue with high temperatures topping out in the mid-70s. Going into tonight, partly cloudy, you could see a few stray showers develop, especially overnight. We'll dip to a low of 53. Heading into tomorrow, still the small chance of a few showers, a mix of clouds and sun, up to around 71. We're in the mid-60s with a better rain chance on Wednesday. On 13 First Alert, meteorologist Derek Dolman.
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all night long. That's the way AC/DC likes it. It's greatest hits, 98.1, or so I'm told. I don't know. I'm told that. I will take that as truth. Smoke will get you every time. It's a Sanford Townsend band.

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This song, a little bit creepy, a lot creepy, pardon me. It's about an older guy seducing a 19-year-old. Just, yeah. Kind of changes the aspect of the song, doesn't it? Steely Dan.

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7: We'll look for mostly to partly sunny skies through the rest of our Monday as light breezes continue with high temperatures topping out in the mid-70s. Going into tonight, partly cloudy, you could see a few stray showers develop, especially overnight. We'll dip to a low of 53. Heading into tomorrow, still the small chance of a few showers, a mix of clouds and sun, up to around 71. We're in the mid-60s with a better rain chance on Wednesday. On 13 First Alert, meteorologist Derek Dolman.
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Chrissy Hynde of the Pretenders is on the new Paul McCartney album. She sings background vocals on that duet between Sir Paul and Ringo Starr. There's Phil Collins in Greatest Hits 98.1.

Greatest Hits 98.1. I was mentioning a little earlier that Chrissy Hynde is on the new Paul McCartney album, The Boys of Dungeon Lane, sings background vocals on one of the songs. Robert Smith has a collaboration with Olivia Rodrigo on her new album that came out this past Friday. Of course, you just heard Robert Smith with the rest of The Cure. Now Dire Straits on Greatest Hits 98.1.

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Another Eau Claire Municipal Band performance at Owen Park, 7:30. Beautiful evening to watch some music. Mike Cook will be your MC tonight for the Municipal Band performance. Here's

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1: We'll look for mostly to partly sunny skies through the rest of our Monday as light breezes continue with high temperatures topping out in the mid-70s. Going into tonight, partly cloudy, you could see a few stray showers develop, especially overnight. We'll dip to a low of 53. Heading into tomorrow, still the small chance of a few showers, a mix of clouds and sun, up to around 71. We're in the mid-60s with a better rain chance on Wednesday. On 13 First Alert, meteorologist Derek Dolman.
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That's another one of America's 250 greatest artists, presented by Prestige Kia, here on Greatest Hits 98.1.

Greatest Hits, 98.1. We're going to be at Summer Jam Friday and Saturday. We will be there. Summer Jam presented by Lana Kugels. So Murph's going to be there. I'll be there. Kirk will be there. Look for us throughout Friday and Saturday at Summer Jam. Thanks to go out as well to our broadcast sponsors, Wimbride Pools and Spas. What should be a fun weekend of music. Remember, Styx is the headliner on Saturday night. Bret Michaels is performing that day. Blue Oyster Cult and Starship featuring Mickey Thomas perform on Friday. Here's Working for the Weekend from Loverboy.

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Last week, I got to talk to John Ford Coley. England Dan and John Ford Coley. There's a 50th anniversary edition of I'd Really Love to See You Tonight. It's a virtual duet. New vocals from John Ford Coley. It's really interesting. Give that interview a listen. Go to Greatest Hits 98.1.

0: Greatest Hits 98.1 with John Murphy in the morning. Peter Frampton and Show Me the Way. 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
1: Good afternoon. Here's what's trending now. Plugging back into a new week, markets are reacting to President Trump's announcement concerning the end of the Iran war and the reopening of the Strait of Hormuz. Across the Union, 12 people are dead after a plane carrying a group of skydivers crashed in Missouri. From the ice, the Carolina Hurricanes are Stanley Cup champions as locally, the Eau Claire Steel find a new home in Colorado. On the global level, the United Kingdom is banning social media for children under 16. Sounds like this.
2: Prime Minister Keir Starmer announced the new rules Monday that could take effect as soon as next year. The ban would likely include platforms like Snapchat, TikTok, YouTube, Instagram, Facebook, and X. The ban will be modeled after a similar law passed last year in Australia, but aims to go further. It could block live streaming and chatting with strangers. The UK is also looking at possibly imposing curfews to limit online activity. Starmer said that social media is addictive and making children unhappy. I'm Michael Kastner.
1: In headlines that bring us closer to our area, crews respond to a water rescue in the Chippewa River. A broken down vehicle leads to an OWI arrest. Politically, the Democratic Convention meets in the capital city. St. Croix County sees a Wisconsin lottery ticket winner. Might want to check the details. And you can always check the headlines online. Your jackpot for those, 715newsroom.com. I'm Morgan McCarthy.
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Pseudo Echo tonight just after 9. Poison covering a Romantics classic. Of course, Bret Michaels going to be at Summer Jam this weekend. Here's Manfred Mann's Earth Band with a cover.

Greatest Hits 98.1. We're 3 weeks and 2 days away from Midwest Family Eau Claire and Mike on Cinemas Night with the Eau Claire Cavaliers. Wednesday, July 8th at Carson Park for the Cavaliers game. Murph will be there. I will be there. Hopefully you can be there as well. 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

0: year, as America celebrates its 250th birthday, Independence Day is going to be extra special with a festival, foods, fireworks. 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A big thanks goes out to the City of Eau Claire, Festival Foods, Markin & Johnson, Ace Pyro, and Rock and Roll to Go Plus. 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
5: We'll look for mostly to partly sunny skies through the rest of our Monday as light breezes continue with high temperatures topping out in the mid-70s. Going into tonight, partly cloudy, you could see a few stray showers develop, especially overnight. We'll dip to a low of 53. Heading into tomorrow, still the small chance of a few showers, a mix of clouds and sun, up to around 71. We're in the mid-60s with a better rain chance on Wednesday. On 13 First Alert, meteorologist Derek Dolman.
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Greatest Hits 98.1. I'm Luke Anthony. So, which weather this weekend was better, Saturdays or Sundays? I know that's subjective. Whatever weather you like is the weather you like. Saturday was a little warmer. Sunday, a little cooler, a few more clouds. I actually liked yesterday better. And today's pretty nice, too. Here's Van Halen.

Greatest Hits 98.1 News now about movies, TV, and streaming. The Duffer brothers, Matt and Ross Duffer, created Stranger Things. Thus, they became quite the hot commodity. They ended up with a deal with Paramount. And now it has been announced that the first film they're doing under their contract with Paramount will arrive in somewhat over 2 years. November 3rd, 2028. Now, the movie does not have a title. We do not have a plot released, but we do know the Duffer brothers are going to be behind it, and it's coming out in early November 2028, and given their track record with Stranger Things, it will probably be a very big deal when it arrives. So plan accordingly for that Duffer brothers movie, November 3rd, 2028. Speaking of brothers, here are the Righteous Brothers. Whoa.

Greatest Hits 98.1. I'm Luke Anthony. I was talking earlier this hour about how the weather was gorgeous this past weekend. Saturday morning, good morning to drive over near Augusta. My family went over to the Eau Claire County Breakfast on the Farm, the Caro Farms, northeast, kind of east of Augusta. Very delicious. Lots of dairy to eat. Lots of cows to see. It was an absolute blast over there. I was really glad I went. If you wanted to go to a June Dairy Breakfast yet, you missed that one. You got a couple more opportunities that are relatively local this upcoming Saturday. The Trempealeau County June Dairy Breakfast is happening near Osseo. The Pepin County one is happening near Elmwood. If you go to wisconsindairy.org, you can find out more information about where all the June Dairy Breakfasts are around the state. 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Here is Los Lobos with...

0: Greatest Hits 98.1 with John Murphy in the morning. Bon Jovi, Living on a Prayer. On the way, one of two versions of the same song that we play.
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0: One of two versions of that song that we play, there's the Club Nouveau version, and that is the original version by Bill Withers of Lean On Me on Greatest Hits 98.1. 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
1: Good afternoon. Here's what's trending now. Plugging back into a new week, markets are reacting to President Trump's announcement concerning the end of the Iran war and the reopening of the Strait of Hormuz. Across the Union, 12 people are dead after a plane carrying a group of skydivers crashed in Missouri. From the ice, the Carolina Hurricanes are Stanley Cup champions, as locally, the Eau Claire Steel find a new home in Colorado. On the global level, the United Kingdom is banning social media for children under 16. Sounds like this.
2: Prime Minister Keir Starmer announced the new rules Monday that could take effect as soon as next year. The ban would likely include platforms like Snapchat, TikTok, YouTube, Instagram, Facebook, and X. The ban will be modeled after a similar law passed last year in Australia, but aims to go further. It could block live streaming and chatting with strangers. The UK is also looking at possibly imposing curfews to limit online activity. Starmer said that social media is addictive and making children unhappy. I'm Michael Kastner.
1: In headlines that bring us closer to our area, crews respond to a water rescue in the Chippewa River. A broken down vehicle leads to an OWI arrest. Politically, the Democratic Convention meets in the capital city. St. Croix County sees a Wisconsin lottery ticket winner. Might want to check the details. And you can always check the headlines online. Your jackpot for those, 715newsroom.com. I'm Morgan McCarthy.
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Blue Monday. They're not going to be a Blue Saturday for New Order in November. November 14th, that Saturday, is when they go into the Rock and Roll Hall of Fame. That's the date of the induction ceremony. The Greg Kinn Band, now on Greatest Hits 98.1.

Greatest Hits 98.1. You may be familiar with the author Stephen Hyden. He went to UW-Eau Claire. He's become quite the prominent national music writer. He has his own Substack where he's been reviewing 1980s Rolling Stones albums. And recently he had a post on Tattoo You, which of course has Start Me Up. From Fleetwood Mac's Tango in the Night, here's Little Lies and Greatest Hits 98.1.

0: a beautiful summer evening, a lawn chair, your family and friends, and great music. 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
2: We'll look for mostly to partly sunny skies through the rest of our Monday as light breezes continue with high temperatures topping out in the mid-70s. Going into tonight, partly cloudy, you could see a few stray showers develop, especially overnight. We'll dip to a low of 53. Heading into tomorrow, still the small chance of a few showers, a mix of clouds and sun, up to around 71. We're in the mid-60s with a better rain chance on Wednesday. On 13 First Alert, meteorologist Derek Dahlman.

Greatest Hits 98.1. And the next latest from the greatest, we have new music from Keith Urban, you know, the country singer, and Michael McDonald. They have a collaboration on Keith Urban's new album that came out this past Friday called Flow State. It's kind of a yacht rock tribute album. It has covers of yacht rock and soft rock classics and a new song. Like I said, a collaboration with Michael McDonald. You'll hear that Keith Urban, Michael McDonald song Wednesday night just after 9 p.m.

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Greatest Hits 98.1 Summer Jam presented by Lana Google starts in 4 days. It's really close. 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Our broadcast sponsor is Swimrite Pools and Spas. 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

0: greatest hits 98.1 at Carson Park for Midwest Family Eau Claire and Mycon Cinemas Night with the Eau Claire Cavaliers. It's Wednesday, July 8th, starting at 7 p.m. Luke Anthony will sing the national anthem, and Murph will have prizes from Mycon Cinemas and more throughout the game. 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

Speaking of that wheel in the sky, I got to keep putting on sunscreen. To get in the rhythm of that, because I'm going to get a sunburn. I've got that Scandinavian skin that goes right from white to red. If you're Scandinavian, you know exactly what I'm talking about. Huey Lewis in the news now on Greatest Hits, 98.1.

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5: We'll look for mostly to partly sunny skies through the rest of our Monday as light breezes continue with high temperatures topping out in the mid-70s. Going into tonight, partly cloudy, you could see a few stray showers develop, especially overnight. We'll dip to a low of 53. Heading into tomorrow, still the small chance of a few showers, a mix of clouds and sun, up to around 71. We're in the mid-60s with a better rain chance on Wednesday. On 13 First Alert, meteorologist Derek Dolman.

Greatest Hits 98.1 coming up in 3 weeks and 2 days. We're going to have Midwest Family Eau Claire and Mike on Cinemas Night with the Eau Claire Cavaliers. So that's July 8th. If you're doing the math, Wednesday, July 8th for that night with Murph and myself at Carson Park, and hopefully you as well. Love to see you at Carson Park for that Cavaliers game. The Beatles now come together.

Greatest Hits 98.1. I know you don't hear a lot of drums. It's more subtle drums on that one, more subtle percussion on Dust in the Wind. But Kansas's drummer Phil Ehart has an autobiography out called I Am Phil. If you're a Kansas fan, well, if you're a Kansas fan, you probably already know that it's out. If you're a music fan in general, worth a read. Here's Billy Joel, Greatest Hits 98.1.

Greatest Hits 98.1. I'm Luke Anthony. A little PSA for all of us, myself included. It is summer school season. Some of the summer school activities and such are underway. So there's still going to be school buses going around, even on summer vacation. So a reminder, make sure to slow down, stop, let the kids get on and off the buses. A family friend of ours said earlier today their young daughter was getting off the bus and vehicle comes along, supposed to stop. Nope, zoomed right on by. Just slow down, stop, let them get on and off, and we'll all get to our destination on time. Mr. Big Now and Greatest Hits, 98.1. Hold on.

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Alex Edwards is up next. Tonight on Pseudo Echo, he's got Poison covering the Romantics. Poison we're featuring since Bret Michaels, of course. Later this week is going to be at Summer Jam. Here are the Bee Gees. And Night Fever, Greatest Hits 98.1.

Greatest Hits 88.1, and I don't know. Unless you really don't want to see what's going on, there should be like some light, even if it's a little light. I don't think dancing in the dark is the best course of action there, Bruce, but I disagree. Hey, it's Monday night. She made it the hardest day of the work week. It was a fall-like day, especially the start this morning. We'll talk full weather details, tell you about Pseudo Echo coming up. We're going to tie that into Summer Jam. Also, your 80s to 80 deep track on the way. It's the OJ's now. 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